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1: 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I'm a composer and choral conductor and music educator from New Zealand, and it's a great pleasure to be back here in Taiwan. Last year and this year, we're doing Verdi's Requiem and Orff's Carmina Burana. When I went to university, in those days, there was a large university all-comers choir, and our head of department was one of New Zealand's top choral directors, and he expected everyone to sing in the choir.
0: How 所听到的就是今天的特别来宾，来自纽西兰的作曲家、合唱指挥家汉米尔顿老师。好，那接下来就邀请 AI 同学来介绍一下汉米尔顿老师，先用中文，再用英文。
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3: Maestro David Hamilton, New Zealand composer, has served as Auckland Choral's deputy music director and composer in residence for major orchestras. Widely published and performed internationally, he won top prize at the 2024 Guido d'Arezzo competition for Night and premiered his choral symphony Manukau Songs in 2023. An active educator,conductor and adjudicator, he frequently leads workshops across the Asia-Pacific region.
0: 好的，非常的谢谢 AI 同学啊。那接下来就欢迎今天的特别来宾 Maestro David Hamilton. Welcome, Maestro.
1: Hello, this is David Hamilton. I'm a composer and choral conductor and music educator from New Zealand, and it's a great pleasure to be back here in Taiwan.
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1: You have worked with international choral competitions as adjudicator, such as the Takaratsuka Choir Competition and the National High School Choir Competition in Japan, choir festivals in Hawaii and Argentina, and invitations to Estid Fold in Langoveland. And in 2024, on the jury of the World Choir Game held in Auckland, would you like to talk about your experience, how to evaluate the performance without or with subjective?
2: For me, the most important thing is to see if the choirs respect the composer's intent.

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I'm Morna Edmondson, a Canadian choral conductor. 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

0: 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So hope you have a good time in Taiwan, in New Zealand. Thank you.
1: Thank you.

0: Welcome to Taipei. Please say hi to our listeners.
1: Thank you, Molly. Hello, Molly. Hello, Taiwan. This is Jamie Hillman. I'm a Canadian and American musician and conductor.
0: 好，这一次 Dr. Hillman 是跟太太还有孩子一起来台湾度假哦。那个时候专访的时候已经在台湾度过两个礼拜了哦，非常非常的欢迎他。那这是他第四次。

0: 教育家呢？
1: Very, very welcome. So you come back to Taiwan with your family, wife, and the children?
2: Yes, this is my fourth time to Taiwan, and I've been here for the past 2 weeks on vacation with my family.
1: Okay, yeah, very, very welcome. Yeah, I think that's the first question and many people curious about you because you are very excellent teacher and choral musician. I really appreciated and admire your achievement. How did you decide to a choral musician and educator?
2: That's a great question. Thank you so much, Molly. Uh-huh. I'm not sure if anyone ever thinksAt the very beginning in their young life, I want to be a conductor.
0: Maybe 这个问题问得蛮好的哦，谢谢你，玛丽。我不确定是否有人在很小的时候就曾经想过，我想要成为指挥家。也许有人会这么认为，但是对我来说，真正让我感到满足还有充实的是与他人一起来做音乐，还有团队合作，共创音乐啊。在年轻的时候，我有很多这样的机会，所以我就是想要透过这些机会，偶然接触到了合唱音乐，并且渴望让其他的人也能够体会到我年轻时候作为音乐家所经历的那种感受。
2: The desire to give other people the types of experiences that I had as a young musician.
1: So anything you want to share anymore?
2: Sure. I think also as a young musician,
0: 当然，我认为作为一位年轻的音乐家，对于音乐许多不同的领域都感到兴趣。我对歌唱、声乐、表演是有浓厚兴趣的。我对于弹钢琴、作曲、编曲、教学，还有乐理都很感兴趣。身为音乐系的本科生，我热爱一切，因此合唱指挥对我来说，将这些所有爱好都融合在一起了。乐理、音乐史、作曲、教学、钢琴演奏、指挥，所有的这些技能在合唱指挥的这个领域当中都得到了完美的结合。
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1: Wow, you are very versatile.I need to say congratulations, you received the Faculty of Music Teaching Award, which recognized excellence, commitment, and innovation in teaching in 2024. Would you like to share about this achievement? Congratulations again.
2: Thank you so much, Molly. I appreciate it. I did receive the Teaching Award from the Faculty of Music at the University of Toronto.I was nominated by my students to receive this award, and I feel very grateful to
0: 玛丽，非常的谢谢啊，我真的感激不尽啊！我确实获得了多伦多大学音乐学院颁发的教学奖，我的学生提名我获得了这个奖项，我很谢谢他们，也谢谢他们每天在排练，还有课堂。以及辅导课当中所付出的辛勤努力，对我而言，我真正认同的是我的教师身份。或许有些音乐家会兼职表演还有教学，但对我而言，我的确是也能够表演啊，那也是我的专业范围。但是我真正认同的教师身份是能够陪伴我的学生，帮助他们实践目标。不论他们的目标是什么，我会和学生讨论他们的目标，以及我如何帮助他们实现这些梦想、这些目标。
2: Whatever their goals might be, and we have my students and I have those conversations about their goals and how I can help them to achieve those goals.
1: Okay, so would you like to suggest any music to our listeners?
2: I would love to suggest some music to your listeners. one piece that I would like to share is by
0: 我想为大家介绍一首是南非作曲家法兰科普林斯卢的作品，这是一首他为儿童合唱团所创作的合唱作品，叫做哈利路亚天降荣耀，哈利路亚 Luft die Herr。 那这首曲子是用非洲语所写的，标题翻译过来就是哈利路亚赞美他的名。

0: 励。Yes, Jamie, I remember I knew you in Bali International Choral Festival, which are directed by Maestro Tommy. Yeah, so I remember last time you were adjudicator and you are very, very diligent and a very nice person and a very good teacher to give us some suggestion how to improve, how to inspire the music member, the choir member to be a good condition on the stage. So
1: thank you,
0: very,
1: Molly.
0: Yeah, thank you very much. I remember that's a good memory. Yeah, when I was young.
1: 2017, I believe.
0: I bring my university choir to Bali.
1: Yes, I remember that, and I remember the wonderful singing by your choir.
0: We sing Matsushita Calls. Oh, that's a very, very complicated piece.
1: Competitions are wonderful because it really gives the choir something to aspire to. It helps them to work hard in their rehearsals. It's a great incentive for choirs.
0: 好，那接下来就要谈到 Jamie 担任很多国际合唱比赛的评审委员哦，譬如在希腊、在泰国、在印尼都有您的足迹，那是否可以谈谈您的经验，如何客观的评选合唱团的表演呢？ You have worked with international choral competition as an adjudicator such as 14th Choral World Choir Festivalmusical and competition in Greece and Thailand International Choral Festival in Bangkok and Bali International Choir Competition. Yeah, as we mentioned, would you like to talk about your experience how to evaluate choir's performance without or with subjective?
1: Sure, of course. Well, I really enjoy adjudicating competitions and adjudicating choirs, trying to always find the strengths in each performance. I think that's something that's really important, is finding the strengths and helping choirs and conductors build on those strengths.
0: 当然我真的很喜欢担任比赛还有合唱团的评委啊，努力地发现每场演出中这个合唱团的优势，我认为发现这个合唱团的优势并且帮助合唱团还有指挥在这样的基础上的发展是非常重要的。有的时候是这样的，合唱团跟指挥在比赛中也会觉得一切都必须要完美无瑕，当然表演中必须要具备扎实的技术还有精准度，这些在合唱的表演中都是至关重要的，但身为评委我追求的不仅是完美的表演，而是要真正的引人入胜，不仅能够打动我也能够打动观众的表演。在这样的表演中，每一位合唱团的成员都会全心全力地投入这首作品，去讲述他的故事、音乐还有其中的意义，所以重要的不是唱出乐谱上的音符、节奏还有歌词，而是真正的将音乐内化于心。我认为评委和观众都能够感受到一个合唱团是否真正的了解音乐并赋予了音乐的意义，他们能够透过歌唱、表情还有肢体语言将这些感受传递给观众。
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2: So can I ask you about the competition, the category? You know, sometimes it's very hard to evaluate the category folk songYes.
1: Yeah,
2: folk song, because folk song that's very diverse from different culture. Yeah, like Taiwanese And Taiwanese, there are several cultures like Aboriginal and Hakka.

fighting, living, dying. For what? For freedom. That for which men have fought since time began. To be free.